0: There are three general classifications of narcotics as defined by law. The opiates, the synthetic drugs, and the cocaine marijuana group.
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0: 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Raise up.
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0: There will come a time in your life when you will ask yourself a series of questions. Am I happy with who I am?
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1: Yeah. Can you feel me? Come on, baby girl, baby girl. Oh.

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2: When Jason's at the table, I kept on seeing him look at me while he's with that other girl. Do you think he was just doing that to make me jealous? Because he was totally texting me all night last night, and I don't know if it's a booty call or not.

Jason just liked my selfie. What a creep. Is that guy sleeping over there? Yeah, the one next to the girl with no shoes on? That's so ratchet. That girl is such a fake model. She definitely bought all her Instagram followers. Who goes out on Mondays? Okay.

Drink some margaritas by string of blue lights. Listen to the mariachi play at midnight. Are you with me? Are you with me?

Until now, few adults have seen what goes on at a rave, and the reasons will become apparent. Behind closed doors, there are no rules and no curfews.

0: You there.
1: Who, me?
0: Yeah, play that acid track.
1: I mean, they're all acid. Which one?
0: You know, the one that goes na na na na na na na na na.
1: Oh yeah, you mean this one.

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1: 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Brace yourself for a

while the world sleeps, the underground awakens. And on the seventh day, God did not rest. He prepared a feast for the underground, and he served acid for breakfast.